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0: and Roll Hall of Fame. But then again, this ain't your average rock and roll rodeo. Confide in him now, and you shall be rewarded. It's Alice's Attic with Alice Cooper.
1: You're back to Alice's Attic with me, Alice Cooper. People always ask me if I'm really broadcasting from my attic. All I can say is, sure, why not? Anyway, there's also the idea that Alice's attic would be Alice's brain. My attic, the top of my body. Well, you gotta love the 80s with Def Leppard classic ballad. Then Tales from the Attic about my origin story. And finally, rock trivia from one of the great producers in rock. So let's get to it.
0: Alice's Attic with Alice Cooper.

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1: The scent of Aquanet, the silky smooth feel of spandex, and a cassette cranked up on the Alpine in your Trans Am. 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
3: In 1987, Def Leppard released Hysteria. It was their fourth album and one of the most unlikely records in rock history. I say unlikely because everything that could go wrong in the making of it did go wrong. It started in 1983 when producer Mutt Lange sat down with the band in Dublin and announced his vision for their next album, a hard rock version of Michael Jackson's Thriller. And Def Leppard said, yes, let's do it. Then, on New Year's Eve 1984, drummer Rick Allen lost his left arm in a car accident. We have it here, up here in the studio. The band had a decision to make, and they made it immediately. They were not replacing him. Rick spent the next year designing a custom electronic drum kit that he could play with his feet, taking over the left arm parts. The album was finished 3 years after it started in early 1987 at a cost so astronomical that bassist Rick Savage said they needed to sell 5 million copies to break even. And they did. So here's Love Bites

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2: I want to tell you about the first time I ever performed on stage, because I think it explains a lot. It was at Cortez High School in Phoenix, Arizona. Beatlemania had just exploded. The annual Letterman's Club talent show put on by the athletes who had earned their varsity letters. I was 16, and I was on the cross-country team that won everything. The problem was that none of us on the cross-country team knew how to play instruments. Glenn Buxton and John Tatum were the two biggest juvenile delinquents in school, but they both played guitar, so we picked up on them immediately. Dennis Dunaway learned bass, John Spear learned drums, and that's how we got together. The odd thing was, we were a championship cross-country team. Three of us were. So we were four-year lettermen. We were all four-year lettermen. We were just starting. So we did the only reasonable thing available to us. We dressed up like the Beatles, named ourselves the Earwigs, and we played. We actually learned two songs. What we did was we took Beatles songs and we changed the lyrics to cross-country lyrics. I'll beat you, yeah. I'll beat you. That kind of thing. We hired girls to scream, and right then, we understood that we wanted to do this for real. We were kidding, but we wanted to do it for real. So that summer, we all decided to learn our crafts. And we got back together the next year as sophomores. I was a sophomore, and started the band. So there, drop me a line at alice@alicesattic.com. Rock trivia is coming up right after this quick break, so stay right there.
0: Alice will be right back.
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0: plus we'll have rock trivia in a few. 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
1: Which ELO song did Jeff Lynne deliberately place a backwards voice in? Fire on High. ELO had been accused of hiding satanic messages in their previous album, El Dorado. So Jeff deliberately recorded a backward message using drummer Bev Bevan's voice as a very deliberate joke. The message was, the music is reversible, but time is not. Turn back, turn back, turn back, turn back. It was reverse so that forward it sounded demonic. It was just the drummer making fun of the people who accused them of devil worship. I always said I wanted to do a lot of backward masking, but they would be things like drink your milk, call your mom, do your homework, clean your room. All very positive things. First of all, let me explain something to you. Jeff Lynne was a brilliant engineer also, so he could do this. The bands that they were accusing of doing backward masking had a hard enough time doing the album Forward. Here's Fire on High.

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0: If you're looking for a radio host who plays games with you, you've come to the wrong place. Unless, of course, the game is rock, paper, scissors. Then you can count on our faithful host to choose rock every single time. He's got his microphone on, and his leathers are just back from the cleaners. It's Alice's Attic with Alice Cooper.
1: You're back to the weirdest place on earth, Alice's Attic. There's a wormhole up here that will instantly transport you to Geddy Lee's bathroom. I don't recommend going in there. So stick around for a big hour ahead, live and kicking from the Outlaws, Hey Stupid, to keep you laughing. And finally, rock trivia on Kicks. But now, let's hear some rock.
0: Alice's Attic with Alice Cooper.

0: kicking is coming up. Now on Alice's Attic with Alice Cooper, let's do more music.
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1: On September 9th, 1977, at the Aragon Ballroom in Chicago, the Outlaws rocked harder than they had before. They were from Tampa, five guys with three lead guitarists. Nobody else was doing that in Southern Rock. Clive Davis had signed them in 1974 after catching them open for Leonard Skinner. They toured with the Allman Brothers. They toured with the Rolling Stones. They'd been road warriors for two solid years. The Chicago show was recorded for the band's double live album, Bring It Back Alive, and featured a great version of their hit, There Goes Another Love Song. So let's check it out. There Goes Another Love Song live from the Outlaws.

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0: tales of the strange and dumb coming up on Hey Stupid with Alice. 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
2: Tonight we start in Florida. Where else? Police have finally arrested someone they're calling the serial pool defecator. It was a documented, investigated, surveillance camera-assisted pattern across multiple community pools that authorities tracked for weeks before making an arrest. So it's safe to swim again in Florida. Next, Texas, where an 84-year-old woman was arrested for, and I am quoting the police report directly, going all out Yosemite Sam during an argument with a neighbor. She grabbed two guns and ran outside shooting them in the air while screaming. And finally, a man in Arizona was arrested for impersonating a gas company worker so he could get access to houses. Once inside, he was not robbing them. He just wanted to take photos of their underwear drawer. Well, stick around, because after this break, I've got some rock trivia, so stay tuned.
0: Alice will be back in a moment.
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1: Who helped Kix get their single Don't Close Your Eyes released? It was Great White's manager, Alan Niven. He was standing on the side of the stage watching Kix play when they performed it live. He had never heard it before, walked straight off the stage, called the president of Atlantic Records, and told him to put it out. The label did, and the song became a hit. So here's Don't Close Your Eyes, Kix.

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0: You're inside Alice's attic. Your sagacious host could truly benefit from having a yard sale. Who wouldn't be interested in used straitjackets, top hats, guillotines, and leather pants? There's even a lava lamp from his first L.A. apartment. But amongst the flotsam and jetsam of an extraordinarily interesting life are the tantalizing tales that only a Rock and Roll Hall of Famer could deliver. So sit back and enjoy another hour of rock and talk with Alice Cooper.
1: It's another demented evening here in Alice Cooper's attic. If anyone knows what it's like to be truly demented, it's me. So we've got lots coming up this hour. A Cooper's cover that was an accidental hit.
16: lots of freaky facts that will make your head spin, and we'll end this hour with some rock trivia on a little band called the Rolling Stones. But now, how about this?
0: Alice's Attic with Alice Cooper.

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1: Alice Cooper reminding you to catch the chairman of the board, Ed Hamilton, right after my show at midnight. 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
1: Just ask our next artist on Cooper's Covers. And now for something completely unoriginal.
2: The original version of Come On, Feel the Noise was released by Slade in 1973. The song went to number one in the UK in its first week. The first single to do that since the Beatles' Get Back in 1969. Slade were massive in England. In America, they were essentially unknown. Fast forward to 1982 in Los Angeles, Quiet Riot had spent nearly a decade doing everything right and going nowhere. Their guitarist, Randy Rhoads, had left to join Ozzy Osbourne. The band had basically dissolved in 1980, but shortly after they managed to land a recording deal, their producer suggested a cover of Come On, Feel the Noise. But Kevin Dubrow said he hated Slade, so he came up with a plan. He would record it as badly as possible so the label will refuse to release it. Obviously, it became a massive hit. So, let's hear it. Come on, feel the noise.

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1: Tonight's freaky facts will literally blow your mind, so you should probably cover your room in plastic like Dexter. Here we go. It costs almost twice as much for the U.S. Mint to make pennies and nickels than they're worth. The first man to urinate on the moon was Buzz Aldrin. A 17th century German scholar made an instrument out of screaming cats. It was a line of boxes with cats inside, and when you pressed a key, a nail would poke a cat. I saw something like that on Monty Python, where they had little mice coming up and the guy would hit them with mallets. A year-long epidemic of laughing broke out in Tanzania in 1962. Probably a nitrous oxide leak from the center of the earth. And finally tonight, the Boeing Everett factory is the largest single building in the world, featuring its own fire department and bank. Wow. Well, it's time for a break while you think about all of that, but I'll be right back with some more rock trivia right after this.
0: What? You think radio this brilliant is free? We'll be back with more amazing Alice Cooper after the break.
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1: Here's your question. Who played the famous cowbell that opens the song Honky Tonk Woman? And what else happened on that day the Stones finished recording it? Producer Jimmy Miller played the cowbell. He sat down at the drums to show Charlie Watts a rhythm, then picked up a cowbell and played it, giving the track its distinctive feel. And on the day recording was completed, June 8th, 1969, the Stones drove directly from the studio to Brian Jones' house and fired him. So let's hear it.

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0: You found your way to a broadcast that captures the very essence of what has made the medium of radio so magical. 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
1: It's Alice Cooper back to keep you entertained at night. If you didn't have this show, who knows what felonies you'd be getting up to. Hopefully something creative. So coming up this hour, an attic classic from a Woodstock band, then a listener email, and finally we'll finish off with some rock trivia on some friends to the north. But first, here's music.
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0: classics in a few on Alice's Attic with Alice Cooper. 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
1: The band 10 Years After got their name because they believed they had formed 10 years after the birth of rock and roll, which they set at 1956, the year that Elvis, Little Richard, and Chuck Berry all broke at once. Their performance at Woodstock made them famous overnight. 1971, their label told them to release the song I'd Love to Change the World, but leader Alvin Lee resisted. For some reason, he had a disdain for singles and didn't want his song edited down and talked over by a DJ. The label pushed, and eventually the single came out, and it was their biggest hit. Here it is, 10 years after.

0: up next. 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
1: Hi, Alice. We're listening from Ontario. Love the music selection on the show. You played a lot of Canadian bands tonight. Just wondering what your favorite Canadian bands are. The Benson Family. My favorite Canadian band is Billy Talent. I love the song Red Flag. Well, if you want to tell me who your favorite Canadians are, write to alice@aliceisattic.com. I'll be right back with rock trivia on another Canadian band, so don't move. But I'm going to give you one more little thing here. If you have never experienced Second City TV, the original Second City TV sketch comedy show from Canada, it still holds up as one of the funniest things ever. You'll be surprised when you see the cast. Almost everybody in that cast went on to become big stars.
0: Your teller of Detroit stories, Alice Cooper, will return after these messages.
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1: Who produced Trooper's song, Raise a Little Hell? It was Randy Bachman. The song was written, recorded, and released under a completely different band name. The group was still called Applejack when they wrote it and only changed their name to Trooper after Randy Bachman heard it and signed them. Even though it was a moderate hit in the USA, it was a massive hit in Canada, where the band topped the charts. So here's Raise a Little Hell from Trooper.

0: And that concludes another magical and memorable edition of Alice's Attic. Alice Cooper returns tomorrow. Same time, same channel, boys and ghouls.
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0: 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Good morning and welcome to your weekend. It's your buddy, Chairman of the Board, Ed Hamilton, here all night long. You got me until 5:30 a.m., and I've got some great music planned for you. Some AC/DC's coming up. Also, Neil Young and Skynyrd. We'll get to Metallica. Zeppelin's on the way. Some classic Bowie, Clapton, a little STP. I'll even throw one in from the outfield a little bit later on. You just got to stay tuned.
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0: That's Nirvana, right here on Northeast PA's Classic Rock, Rock 107. Before that, Zeppelin, Metallica, Money, REM, Incubus, Adams, and Aerosmith. That's a serious, long, nonstop set of classic rock. Hey, make sure you stay tuned later this morning, about 9 hours from now to be exact. It's the 10 of 10. Neil plays 10 great songs from one great year. On Fridays, he mixes it up. He has a theme. Yes, we have a theme here at the 10 at 10. Today, Neil is going to do Christmas in July. 10 great Christmas songs in July. 10 o'clock this morning with Neil. Stay tuned.
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0: Classic rock from Living Color on Northeast PA's Classic Rock, Rock 107. That's Cult of Personality. Love it, man. Bowie, Bon Jovi, Zevon, Simple Minds, Green Day, and Journey rounded out that long nonstop set of classic rock. Give me a minute, man. I'll be right back with another one.
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0: Check it out, man. Hamilton doubling up on the AC/DC tonight. Not even 2 hours into the show, I've already got my second AC/DC song in there. What can I say, man? You guys love it. You ask for it, you get it. I'm not picky. I do what I'm told, requested, asked, voluntold. Whatever you pick, I'm here for you. We've got more great music coming up. Guns N' Roses. I'll give you details on our Guns N' Roses weekend. Ozzy Osbourne's on the way. Little ELO, some Weezer, and more.
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In Excess on Rock 107. Hey, wild news from Sharon Osbourne. Sharon says Ozzy pretty much knew he was going to die when he did that show last year. You know, the big tribute to Ozzy and Black Sabbath and all that. He died 16 days later. She says that he knew 2 weeks before he went on stage that he was dying. The doctors told him not to do it, but he did it anyway. You know the Oz man. He's always up for a show. He didn't care. That's how he wanted to go out. I respect that. I hope we all get that choice. Let's play some beloved madman himself, the patron saint of our overnight shift. Here's Ozzy Osbourne on Rock 107.

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0: 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Dude looks like a lady. I don't know if Steven and the boys ever came out and said exactly who they were talking about. I will say that I got to think Poison, Warrant, and Motley Crue were top of his list.
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0: classic rock from Billy Idol on Northeast PA's Classic Rock, Rock 107. You know, I've been talking so much about going to see Billy Idol, and I haven't been hiding the fact that although I like Billy and have been a fan since back in the Generation X days, I've made no secret about the fact that I want to see Devo, the opening act, so much so that now I've got people coming up to me and saying, you know, Hamilton, what's going on, man? I hear you're going to see Devo. And I'm like, well, I have been talking about it on the air a little bit. And now, of course, that's all anyone associates me with is, yeah, you're the guy that wants to see Devo. I love him, man. Yeah, I know it's not exactly what you're used to hearing here on Rock 107, but we have lives outside of our jobs, right? Devo fan right here. I'll be at Montage.
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0: 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It's a 3-hour show. 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
8: This is from 72 also. About being on the road. It's called Turn the Page. Yeah.

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0: 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Don't forget, we've got a GNR weekend coming up. I told you I'd give you some details about it. Your chance to win tickets to see Guns N' Roses at Hershey Park Stadium August 1st. It's a Saturday show. 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Guns N' Roses all weekend long. Good luck to you.
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2: 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It's what we do. It's a promise made to you for more than two centuries. A promise of the Marines.
0: Man, any of you guys got that cyclospora stuff that's going around? You know, the explosive diarrhea stuff? Take any medicine you can get. Here's Bon Jovi on Rock 107.

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0: That's one way to do it. Atari's in their version of Boys of Summer here on Rock 107. The other way to do it would be Don Henley's Voice of Summer here on Rock 107. You can hear them both. We also heard from Van Halen, Stained, Rolling Stones, Aerosmith, Pete Townsend, and Bon Jovi kicked off that long nonstop set of classic rock. You're a Rush fan? You going to see him this summer? Yeah, well, stay tuned. I got Rush for you next.
1: The garage is full, babe.
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0: 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Fleetwood Mac, Pink Floyd, Local H, AC/DC, third one of the night, some Sweet, Breaking Benjamin, and Rush kicked it all off. I got, a lot of people asking me, are Breaking Benjamin coming to the area? They are coming to PA, and they are touring, but as far as I can tell, there's only one PA show. It's not exactly in our backyard, so we're going to stay tuned and see if we can find out if those dudes are coming back home.
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classic rock from Ram Jam on Northeast PA's Classic Rock, Rock 107. Hey, it's been a great week, and thank you for listening. It's Hamilton out of here. I'll see you Sunday morning at 10 a.m. Prospector and Kate are in next. The Prospector Show begins at 5:30. I'll leave you with Goo Goo Dolls on Rock 107.

0: Smoking and drinking is never a good idea. 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
1: Long Island, New York, from the 347. Can I sleep on your couch? My wife just found my eHarmony account. From the 530, Redding, California, he showed me a 4-inch blonde hair that grows out of his side. He calls it his little ray of sunshine. Please come get me.
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1: Area code 703, Arlington, Virginia. It wasn't lemon Gatorade. And from the 310 in Los Angeles. Then they all walked away with their drinks I bought them, and the fat one slapped me in the face. I left, and my car had been towed. Worst night ever.
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1: Area code 219, Hammond, Indiana. She said her black Crocs were her dress-up Crocs. And right up the road in Binghamton, New York, area code 607, you need to leave class, get on Facebook, and start untagging immediately.
0: Hey, we found him in your telephone. 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
1: 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I'm ready. 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
8: Here's your Fox 56 forecast. High pressure gives us another beautiful day with partly cloudy skies, a light southwesterly wind with a high of 84 degrees. Mostly clear skies Friday night. Winds will be light and variable. Lows near 58 degrees. And the beautiful weather continues into Saturday with mostly sunny skies and a high of 86. I'm Chief Meteorologist Brian Schrader with your Fox 56 forecast, your weather authority.
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1: Ladies and gentlemen, grab the kids, call your neighbors, and gather around the radio. 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Nominee number one.
2: We've seen criminals try to hide drugs in a police car before, but this might be the first time someone's tried to hide a fake manhood. A 52-year-old man in Florida named James Shepard drove in to do his court-ordered drug test earlier this week, but he was driving on a suspended license, which was a violation of his parole, so he was arrested. Now, that wasn't the only problem. James also had a fake wiener strapped to himself with a bladder attached to it. He was presumably planning to use it to fake the pee test that he had to do. But after he was arrested, he realized he should probably ditch that. So he tossed it between the seat and door of the police cruiser. When a cop opened the door, he saw it right away. James tried to deny that it was his, but the officer didn't buy it, and he was hit with an additional charge. Even better, there's video of this going down in the back of the police car, and James does it after muttering to himself, quote, "Why do I make poor decisions? Man, I'm a stupid man," end quote.
1: Nominee number two.
2: We've all forgotten something before we left the house. Police say this woman forgot literally everything. According to authorities in Mississippi, 22-year-old Caitlin Maxwell was pulled over after officers observed her driving erratically late at night. When police approached the car, the investigators say they discovered Maxwell was completely naked. That wasn't the only surprise. According to police, the vehicle smelled of marijuana, and a search uncovered three Glock handguns along with two AR-15-style rifles in the trunk. Authorities also allege one of the firearms had been illegally modified to fire automatically. Police arrested Maxwell on multiple felony and misdemeanor charges. Authorities never explained why she was driving around naked.
1: Nominee number three.
2: There's confidence, and then there's whatever this was. 58-year-old Priscilla Varnes was driving on Interstate 75 in Florida when witnesses reported her SUV swerving across lanes, changing speeds, and crashing into construction signs and a guardrail. Troopers attempted a traffic stop, but she kept going at about 40 miles an hour. Eventually, troopers used a pit maneuver to bring the SUV to a stop. Varnes still refused to get out, forcing a trooper to break a window to remove her from the vehicle. Authorities say her blood alcohol content was 0.287. That's more than three times the legal limit in Florida. She's now facing charges including DUI, fleeing and eluding, DUI with property damage, and leaving the scene of a crash.
1: Nominee number four.
2: Here's the reason thieves target Hyundais and Kias. They're easier to steal than, let's say, a police car. And they're, you know, more discreet. But not everybody thinks about stuff like that. A 39-year-old man in New Jersey named Christopher Burton Frazier was arrested last week after he stole a $500,000 armored police vehicle. It was a Bearcat, which is primarily used by SWAT police and military for hostage situations, active shooters, and other tactical operations. Now, Christopher took the vehicle on a joyride before he was tracked down about 20 minutes away. Cops didn't say how they found him, but he was in one of the most recognizable vehicles possible, so I'm guessing it wasn't that hard. He's facing multiple charges, including theft and burglary. He also caused more than $13,000 in damage to the police parking structure as he was leaving. And he's also responsible for some of the stuff he stole from the armored vehicle.
1: 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He never really grew up or learned how to act in public.
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6: 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The catastrophic collapse of the New York Stock Exchange marked the end of the Roaring Twenties and the beginning of the Great Depression. 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
0: You don't think AC/DC comes into the studio every time we play Back in Black, do you? 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

0: We all have a set of guiding principles. The preconceptions and generalizations regarding fundamental issues of one's life and of the entire world. No matter where we go, no matter what we do, we tend never to abandon our beliefs. 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
1: Thanks for all your hard work, Hasbro, but there are probably enough versions of Monopoly now. Amazon should have a button to filter out the cheap, tacky knockoff imports from your product search. Some of us just aren't looking for $2.99 wireless headphones from Groncho that explode on contact with oxygen. The perforations on toilet paper should be spaced at least twice as far apart. There is absolutely no situation in which one square of paper has ever been sufficient.
0: Well, now we know the reason he turned out the way he did. That was Things Prospector Believes on Rock 107. Randomly making book covers out of brown paper grocery bags.
2: That's old school.
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0: back and loser. 51 degrees up to 82, 616 on a Friday morning at Northeast PA's Classic Rock. Summer weekends look wide open on Friday mornings. Then you blink and it's Sunday night. The biggest thing you accomplished was moving from one end of the couch to the other. It's the Prospector Show on Rock 107. Good morning, I'm Prospector.
1: Good morning, I'm Kate. 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
0: Yeah, a warm Friday night, live music on the Susquehanna River, and somebody else playing all the Stevie Wonder songs you knew you forgot.
1: Rock in the River takes over River Common at Millennium Circle in Wilkes-Barre.
0: So Hotter Than July is performing the music of Stevie Wonder. Also, Brett Alexander and friends are going to be there too. Brett, of course, of the Badleys fame. Gates open at 5. Music starts at 6. Admission is free. What do you think?
1: Go or no go, Prospector?
0: Well, you're talking about free music in a beautiful setting by the river. And did I say free again? I mean, yeah. Plus, I love Stevie Wonder. And, you know, the Badleys are a Northeast PA tradition. I'm there. I think it's good.
1: I have a confession. I've never actually been to Rock in the River before.
0: This is
1: a go for me.
0: It's a go. All right. Two goes. Woo-hoo. Saturday.
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1: 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It runs from 9 until 1.
0: Go or no go, Kate?
1: Oh, absolutely go. I love a good farmer's market.
0: You would not think I would like a farmer's market because, you know, fresh fruits and vegetables. I don't eat those things. But you kind of touched on it before. They also have fresh baked goods.
1: They do.
0: Yeah. And there's a lot of other booths and vendors at this farmer's market I've been to a couple of times. I think it's a good time. That's a go, too.
1: Sunday.
0: Broadway is a lot more appealing when somebody else agrees to handle the drive to Manhattan.
1: Mart's Trailways is heading to New York City Sunday for, I don't even know how to pronounce it.
0: Schmigadoon.
1: Sure, Schmigadoon. The Broadway musical. Is it a musical?
0: Yes.
1: Yes.
0: Now, the trip includes a motor coach transportation, orchestra seating for the musical, and a free time to explore some of the city afterwards, too.
1: Pickup begins at 7:30 at the Wyoming Valley Mall with additional stops at the Scranton Terminal and Delaware Water Gap.
0: All right, go or no go?
1: Oh, yeah.
0: You don't even know what it was. Here you go.
1: Oh, I love Broadway. I don't care. I saw Broadway and I was like, yeah.
0: Now, Schmigadoon was a show on Apple TV that was like a takeoff on a bunch of Broadway plays.
1: Oh. Okay?
0: And now they've done the show as a Broadway musical. And my wife, Tara, and I have been dying to see Schmigadoon. Had no idea this was happening. I'll be, of course, in North Carolina on Sunday, so I'm hoping it's happening again. So it is a going as I'd love to do it. It's just not going to happen. Unfortunately, my stupid schedule got in the way, and I feel like punching somebody over it. So,
1: brutal.
0: Yeah, this weekend you're talking about free music along the river.
1: Fresh food in the Back Mountain.
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0: Kevin down Interstate 380 this morning, hoping everyone all ready for ahead for 81 has picked their lane and is ready to go. We don't need any BS. Here's Rock 107 traffic.
4: They've set up some construction on the Sansui Parkway westbound between Pine and Elm Street in Hanover Township. Not really causing a huge problem, but of course, watch out for it. Everything's fine on all of your interstates. The rest of your main roadways, doing okay. 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I'm Michelle Taylor, Total Traffic.
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1: Hey, I'm Rock 107's Prospector, and here's what has me jacked. We all come in contact with a lot of people each day, and we all have a lot of short interactions that we're all just trying to get through so we can move on and get through our day, right? Because of that, sometimes we are using placeholders. Words or phrases that we don't necessarily mean literally, but we put in our conversations to fill time, fill a gap, or just move things along. Like, have a nice day. Really, whoever said that to you doesn't care what happens to you when you're no longer in their presence. They're just saying it. Or when people say, how's it going? No one wants the true answer. It's filler. It's something to say. Here's one that drives me up a wall. Hearing people you hardly ever interact with saying, talk to you soon, as a placeholder. I'm not talking about your in-laws or the lady you keep hitting on at the deli. No, they're probably going to see you soon. I'm talking about people you won't see for months or years. Do these people not have a concept of soon? For example, you go to the dentist's office, you just get your teeth cleaned, you're leaving, and they say, talk to you soon. Hey, not for another 6 months at the earliest, yam bag, unless I trip and knock a tooth out. Is that what you're hoping for? An emergency so you can line your pockets? Real nice. Or you're at Coast or Mavis getting new tires on your car. They hand you the keys and say, talk to you soon. Really? I thought these tires were good for at least 25,000 miles. That should be like 2+ years. I don't want to see you again soon. Or you go to the Mattress Warehouse or EFO and you buy a new Sealy Posturepedic California King mattress. They take your $1,500+ and the woman at the register says, talk to you soon. Soon? What are you, nuts? You think I'm making porn on this thing? Come on. It's going to take me a decade plus to knock the stuffing out of this mattress. I'm Prospector. I'm for the people. Who's with me? I gotta go crazy, man.
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0: Street in Kingston this morning, hoping the person in front of you at the drive-thru doesn't order for the entire office. 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
1: So far, so good on your interstates. Main roadways all throughout Lackawanna County. You won't find any delays. They are doing some construction, though, on the Turnpike northbound about 3 to 4 miles before Old Forge. Not a major issue, but watch out for it. Cross Valley Expressway is doing just fine. The Sansui Parkway has roadwork westbound in Hanover Township between Pine and Elm Streets, but not causing a major issue. 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A bent tie rod can quickly bring a drive to a halt. 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I'm Michelle Taylor, Total Traffic.
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11: Here's your Fox 56 forecast. High pressure gives us another beautiful day with partly cloudy skies, a light southwesterly wind with a high of 84 degrees. Mostly clear skies Friday night. Winds will be light and variable. Lows near 58 degrees. And the beautiful weather continues into Saturday with mostly sunny skies and a high of 86. I'm Chief Meteorologist Brian Schrader with your Fox 56 forecast, your weather authority.
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0: A man from New York who was paralyzed from the chest down is now regaining hand and arm control thanks to a double neural bypass surgery using a computer to connect his brain with the nerves in his hands and arms. Not only does it allow him to move his hands and arms, but he can feel his dog's fur, feel the touch of his sister's hand, and even detect whether he's holding a ball, a coffee cup, or an egg, and adjust pressure and control accordingly.
12: Thanks. We needed that.
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1: You know, it's a strange police report when the nudity isn't even the biggest surprise. 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

0: Ladies and gentlemen, grab the kids, call your neighbors, and gather around the radio. It's time for Prospector's Yam Bag of the Week. 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Nominee number one.
1: We've seen criminals try to hide drugs in a police car before, but this might be the first time someone's tried to hide a fake manhood. A 52-year-old man in Florida named James Shepard drove in to do his court-ordered drug test earlier this week, but he was driving on a suspended license, which was a violation of his parole, so he was arrested. Now, that wasn't the only problem. James also had a fake wiener strapped to himself with a bladder attached to it. He was presumably planning to use it to fake the pee test that he had to do. But after he was arrested, he realized he should probably ditch that. So he tossed it between the seat and door of the police cruiser. When a cop opened the door, he saw it right away. James tried to deny that it was his, but the officer didn't buy it and he was hit with an additional charge. Even better, there's video of this going down in the back of the police car, and James does it after muttering to himself, quote, "Why do I make poor decisions? Man, I'm a stupid man," end quote.
0: Nominee number two.
1: We've all forgotten something before we left the house. Police say this woman forgot literally everything. According to authorities in Mississippi, 22-year-old Caitlin Maxwell was pulled over after officers observed her driving erratically late at night. When police approached the car, the investigators say they discovered Maxwell was completely naked. That wasn't the only surprise. According to police, the vehicle smelled of marijuana, and a search uncovered three Glock handguns along with two AR-15-style rifles in the trunk. Authorities also allege one of the firearms had been illegally modified to fire automatically. Police arrested Maxwell on multiple felony and misdemeanor charges. Authorities never explained why she was driving around naked.
0: Nominee number three.
1: There's confidence, and then there's whatever this was. 58-year-old Priscilla Varnes was driving on Interstate 75 in Florida when witnesses reported her SUV swerving across lanes, changing speeds, and crashing into construction signs and a guardrail. Troopers attempted a traffic stop, but she kept going at about 40 miles an hour. Eventually, troopers used a pit maneuver to bring the SUV to a stop. Varnes still refused to get out, forcing a trooper to break a window to remove her from the vehicle. Authorities say her blood alcohol content was .287. That's more than three times the legal limit in Florida. She's now facing charges including DUI, fleeing and eluding, DUI with property damage, and leaving the scene of a crash.
0: Nominee number four.
1: Here's the reason thieves target Hyundais and Kias. They're easier to steal than, let's say, a police car. And they're, you know, more discreet. But not everybody thinks about stuff like that. A 39-year-old man in New Jersey named Christopher Burton Frazier was arrested last week after he stole a $500,000 armored police vehicle. It was a Bearcat, which is primarily used by SWAT police and military for hostage situations, active shooters, and other tactical operations. Now, Christopher took the vehicle on a joyride before he was tracked down about 20 minutes away. Cops didn't say how they found him, but he was in one of the most recognizable vehicles possible, so I'm guessing it wasn't that hard. He's facing multiple charges, including theft and burglary. He also caused more than $13,000 in damage to the police parking structure as he was leaving. And he's also responsible for some of the stuff he stole from the armored vehicle.
0: It's time to decide the Yam Bag of the Week on Rock 107. 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
1: 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Here's Rock 107 traffic.
2: So far, so good on your interstates. Main roadways all throughout Lackawanna County. You won't find any delays. They are doing some construction, though, on the Turnpike northbound about 3 to 4 miles before Old Forge. Not a major issue, but watch out for it. Cross Valley Expressway is doing just fine. The Sansui Parkway has roadwork westbound in Hanover Township between Pine and Elm Streets, but not causing a major issue. 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A bent tie rod can quickly bring a drive to a halt. 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I'm Michelle Taylor, Total Traffic.
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1: Long Island, New York, from the 347. Can I sleep on your couch? My wife just found my eHarmony account. From the 530, Redding, California, he showed me a 4-inch blonde hair that grows out of his side. He calls it his little ray of sunshine. Please come get me.
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1: Area code 703, Arlington, Virginia. It wasn't lemon Gatorade. And from the 310 in Los Angeles. Then they all walked away with their drinks I bought them, and the fat one slapped me in the face. I left, and my car had been towed. Worst night ever.
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1: Area code 219, Hammond, Indiana. She said her black Crocs were her dress-up Crocs. And right up the road in Binghamton, New York, area code 607, you need to leave class, get on Facebook, and start untagging immediately.
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I said, you look so fine that I really want to make you mine. 4, 5, 6, come on and get your kicks. 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

0: 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It's Prospector Show on Rock 107. 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
1: Good morning, I'm Kate.
0: And we have a chance for you to win some tickets. What are we giving away today?
1: We have tickets to see Jeff Dunham and Gabriel Iglesias at Bethel Woods.
0: The show is happening on Saturday, August 8th. That's basically 2 weeks from tomorrow.
1: Yeah, and it's going to be fun. Gabriel's hilarious.
0: So if you want to go see the show, you can buy tickets, you know, in usual outlets, or win them.
1: Yeah, you could buy them.
0: We're playing Classic Rock Lullaby for your chance to win the tickets. Works like this. We take a classic rock song, turn it into a healthy, beautiful, instrumental lullaby. Here's a version from AC/DC. That, of course, is Back in Black.
1: I hear it. I got it.
0: All right. Well, pay attention, because this one counts. For the tickets, here is today's Classic Rock Lullaby.

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0: Waiting in line at the Dunkin' drive-thru on Davis Street today, hoping the line moves faster than it looks like it's gonna. Here's Rock 107 traffic.
3: Not seeing any major problems out there on any of your interstates. Things are moving along just fine. Now, there is road work on the Turnpike northbound as you approach Old Forge Taylor. It's not really causing a major problem, but of course, watch out for the crews. The rest of your main roadways all throughout Lackawanna County are fine. In Luzerne County, there's road work in Hanover Township. Sansui Parkway westbound between Pine and Elm Streets, not a big problem, but of course, watch out for it. And it's all sponsored by Allstate. Some people just know you could save money on car insurance by checking Allstate first. Those people are probably saving a carload of cash right now. 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I'm Michelle Taylor, Total Traffic.
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6: Well, here's another story about Bill and Don. You see, Don was going to head out on a big vacation this summer, went to the bank, took out a loan, and decided he was going to pay for it over time. Well, Bill, he was the smart one. 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
0: 22 minutes after 7 o'clock, it is a Friday morning. Tomorrow is Saturday. It's July 25th. And then 2 weeks from that is August 8th.
1: Yes.
0: And that's an important date because we are giving away something for that date. What do we have to win today?
1: We have tickets to see Jeff Dunham and Gabriel Iglesias at Bethel Woods.
0: Now, if you want to go, you need to know today's classic rock lullaby. And here it is on Rock 107.

0: right, let's go to the Rock Lines and see if someone else does. Hello, Rock 107. Who's this?
1: This is Melanie.
0: Melanie, do you know today's classic rock lullaby?
1: Is it Start Me Up?
0: It is Start Me Up.
2: Is that
1: awesome.
2: What that was?
0: Yeah, that's the song. What are you doing today?
1: I'm at work already.
0: All right, now listen, next week, or 2 weekends from now, can you go to New York?
1: Absolutely.
2: Hi, well, congrats. We're going to see Jeff Dunham and Gabriel Iglesias. You're a winner from Rock 107.
1: Awesome. Thank you.
0: Do you feel educated now, Kate?
2: 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That one was hard.
0: The classic rock lullaby, the way it should be heard. 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

0: Northeast PA's Classic Rock, Rock 107. Good morning, I'm Prospector. Time for another Prospector prank call. And I got the idea that I should definitely be doing something with the fact that hot dog packages and buns and hamburger packages and buns, they never come together the right way. So I decided I was going to call a grocery store and talk to somebody in the bakery and see if they could help me out of my hot dog loop. It's time for another Prospector prank call on Rock 107.
1: Hello, bakery.
0: Yeah, hi. My name is Rick. If you got a second, I could use some advice. Could I ask you a quick question?
1: Yes, how can I help you?
0: Well, what I'm trying to do is figure out how to get out of this hot dog loop I'm in. And I can't seem to get it all figured out, so I thought maybe if I call you,

0: dogs. I always end up with extra hot dogs or extra buns, so I'll buy some more, and then I buy some more, and I end up in like a loop, to be honest. It's like I can't eat another hot dog. I love them, but I have been eating them straight for a month, and I don't know how to get out of it. So what do you recommend to that?
1: You're saying that you have leftover buns and leftover hot dogs?
0: Yeah, let's say I have two, right? I have two buns left over or more hot dogs, and I'm like, well, maybe I can bring them back.
1: If there's something wrong with the food, we gladly take it back, but no, we don't take any of that back. So I guess you do have a problem in your hands. I don't know what to tell you.
0: So, you know, my doctor's been asking me, like, why are your fingers so swollen? Why are my ankles swollen? And I'm like, look, I've been eating hot dogs morning, noon, and night, man, trying to even it out.
1: I don't know what to do to help you. Is there not a 12-package hot dog count?
0: Yeah, there is. There's a 12-pack of hot dogs, but then there's an 8-pack of buns. So what do? I end up with four extra hot dogs.
1: Maybe have them with no bun.
0: I'm not eating. Why do you buy a bun? You buy it so you don't have to hold the hot dog. You can put stuff on it. Otherwise, you're like a savage. I'm not doing that.
1: You know what? I'm a problem solver.
0: Mm-hmm.
1: What if you do two hot dogs inside one bun?
0: Too much hot dog to bun ratio. That's going to be horrible. I couldn't do that, you know?
1: Well, it seems that you've been eating too much hot dogs.
0: Yeah, that's what I'm telling you, man. I have. I mean, I've totally had enough. That's why I need your help. How do I break the loop?
1: Oh, man. I don't know.
0: Eating more hot dogs is not the answer.
1: Do something with the buns. Put mayonnaise. Put whatever. Just eat them without hot dogs. Like, I don't understand what the problem is.
0: Hot dog? That's disgusting.
1: It's just like bread.
0: Yeah, it's not the same as bread. It's a bun. It's different. I mean, why wouldn't I just buy a loaf of bread then and put the hot dogs in that?
1: Is this a joke?
0: It is a joke.
1: No. Is this a joke? Honestly, I'm at work here.
0: It's a phone prank. It's a prospector prank call. You're on Rock 107 right now.
1: What? No kidding. You guys are crazy. I have customers here, and they're like looking at me all like,
0: hey, come on, man. You're a problem solver, man. Let's figure it out.
1: That's funny, guys. You guys got me. You have a point, though. Like, what the heck? We should make enough hot dog buns.
0: I'm telling you.
1: Crazy.
2: Repeat, please. Your last message was not clear.
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5: Not seeing any problems on 81 and 84 and 380 are clear. Same with your Biden Expressway and North Scranton Expressway. On the Pennsylvania Turnpike northbound, as you approach Old Forge Taylor, they are doing some road work, not causing a major issue, though. It's getting a little bit heavy on 309 in the Back Mountain and Luzerne County, especially throughout the Dallas and Shavertown area southbound, but just getting a little bit heavy through there. As far as the rest of your roadways go, no delays. 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I'm Michelle Taylor, Total Traffic.
0: 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Mundy Street, that's Mundy Street.
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3: Here's your Fox 56 forecast. High pressure gives us another beautiful day with partly cloudy skies, a light southwesterly wind with a high of 84 degrees. Mostly clear skies Friday night. Winds will be light and variable. Lows near 58 degrees. And the beautiful weather continues into Saturday with mostly sunny skies and a high of 86. I'm Chief Meteorologist Brian Schrader with your Fox 56 forecast, your weather authority.
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0: ladies and gentlemen, grab the kids, call your neighbors, and gather around the radio. 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Nominee number one.
1: We've seen criminals try to hide drugs in a police car before, but this might be the first time someone's tried to hide a fake manhood. A 52-year-old man in Florida named James Shepard drove in to do his court-ordered drug test earlier this week, but he was driving on a suspended license, which was a violation of his parole, so he was arrested. Now, that wasn't the only problem. James also had a fake wiener strapped to himself with a bladder attached to it. He was presumably planning to use it to fake the pee test that he had to do. But after he was arrested, he realized he should probably ditch that. So he tossed it between the seat and door of the police cruiser. When a cop opened the door, he saw it right away. James tried to deny that it was his, but the officer didn't buy it, and he was hit with an additional charge. Even better, there's video of this going down in the back of the police car, and James does it after muttering to himself, quote, "Why do I make poor decisions? Man, I'm a stupid man," end quote.
0: Nominee number two.
1: We've all forgotten something before we left the house. Police say this woman forgot literally everything. According to authorities in Mississippi, 22-year-old Caitlin Maxwell was pulled over after officers observed her driving erratically late at night. When police approached the car, the investigators say they discovered Maxwell was completely naked. That wasn't the only surprise. According to police, the vehicle smelled of marijuana, and a search uncovered three Glock handguns along with two AR-15-style rifles in the trunk. Authorities also allege one of the firearms had been illegally modified to fire automatically. Police arrested Maxwell on multiple felony and misdemeanor charges. Authorities never explained why she was driving around naked.
0: Nominee number three.
1: There's confidence, and then there's whatever this was. 58-year-old Priscilla Varnes was driving on Interstate 75 in Florida when witnesses reported her SUV swerving across lanes, changing speeds, and crashing into construction signs and a guardrail. Troopers attempted a traffic stop, but she kept going at about 40 miles an hour. Eventually, troopers used a pit maneuver to bring the SUV to a stop. Varnes still refused to get out, forcing a trooper to break a window to remove her from the vehicle. Authorities say her blood alcohol content was 0.287. That's more than three times the legal limit in Florida. She's now facing charges including DUI, fleeing and eluding, DUI with property damage, and leaving the scene of a crash.
0: Nominee number four.
1: Here's the reason thieves target Hyundais and Kias. They're easier to steal than, let's say, a police car. And they're, you know, more discreet. But not everybody thinks about stuff like that. A 39-year-old man in New Jersey named Christopher Burton Frazier was arrested last week after he stole a $500,000 armored police vehicle. It was a Bearcat, which is primarily used by SWAT police and military for hostage situations, active shooters, and other tactical operations. Now, Christopher took the vehicle on a joyride before he was tracked down about 20 minutes away. Cops didn't say how they found him, but he was in one of the most recognizable vehicles possible, so I'm guessing it wasn't that hard. He's facing multiple charges, including theft and burglary. He also caused more than $13,000 in damage to the police parking structure as he was leaving. And he's also responsible for some of the stuff he stole from the armored vehicle.
0: It's time to decide the Yam Bag of the Week on Rock 107. 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
2: 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On the Pennsylvania Turnpike northbound, as you approach Old Forge Taylor, they are doing some road work, not causing a major issue, though. It's getting a little bit heavy on 309 in the Back Mountain and Luzerne County, especially throughout the Dallas and Shavertown area southbound, but just getting a little bit heavy through there. As far as the rest of your roadways go, no delays. 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I'm Michelle Taylor.

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0: We all have a set of guiding principles. The preconceptions and generalizations regarding fundamental issues of one's life and of the entire world. No matter where we go, no matter what we do, we tend never to abandon our beliefs. 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
1: Thanks for all your hard work, Hasbro, but there are probably enough versions of Monopoly now. Amazon should have a button to filter out the cheap, tacky knockoff imports from your product search. Some of us just aren't looking for $2.99 wireless headphones from Groncho that explode on contact with oxygen. The perforations on toilet paper should be spaced at least twice as far apart. There is absolutely no situation in which one square of paper has ever been sufficient.
0: Well, now we know the reason he turned out the way he did. 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

0: Summer weekends look wide open on Friday mornings. Then you blink and it's Sunday night. The biggest thing you accomplished was moving from one end of the couch to the other. It's Prospector Show on Rock 107. Good morning, I'm Prospector.
1: Good morning, I'm Kate. Before another summer weekend gets away from us, let's see what's worth leaving the house for.
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1: So today, Friday.
0: Yeah, warm Friday night, live music on the Susquehanna River, and somebody else playing all the Stevie Wonder songs you knew you forgot.
1: Rock in the River takes over River Common at Millennium Circle in Wilkes-Barre.
0: So Hotter Than July is performing the music of Stevie Wonder. Also, Brett Alexander and friends are going to be there too. Brett, of course, of the Badleys fame. Gates open at 5. Music starts at 6. Admission is free. What do you think?
1: Go or no go, Prospector?
0: Well, you're talking about free music in a beautiful setting by the river. And did I say free again? I mean, yeah. Plus, I love Stevie Wonder. The Badleys are a Northeast PA tradition. I'm there. I think it's good.
1: I have a confession. I've never actually been to Rock in the River before.
0: This is
1: a go for me.
0: It's a go. All right. Two goes. Saturday.
1: Farmers markets are where you buy fresh vegetables directly from the person who grew them, then reward yourself with something covered in cinnamon and icing.
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1: 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It runs from 9 until 1.
0: Go or no go, Kate?
1: Oh, absolutely go. I love a good farmer's market.
0: You would not think I would like a farmer's market because, you know, fresh fruits and vegetables. I don't eat those things. But you kind of touched on it before. They also have fresh baked goods.
1: They do.
0: Yeah. And there's a lot of other booths and vendors at this farmer's market. I've been to a couple of times. I think it's a good time. That's a go, too.
1: Sunday.
0: Broadway is a lot more appealing when somebody else agrees to handle the drive to Manhattan.
1: March Trailways is heading to New York City Sunday for, I don't even know how to pronounce it.
0: Schmigadoon.
1: Sure. Schmigadoon. Broadway musical. Is it a musical?
0: Yes.
1: Yes.
0: Now, the trip includes a motor coach transportation, orchestra seating for the musical, and a free time to explore some of the city afterwards, too.
1: Pickup begins at 7:30 at the Wyoming Valley Mall with additional stops at the Scranton Terminal and Delaware Water Gap.
0: All right. Go or no go?
1: Oh, yeah.
0: You don't even know what it was. You're going.
1: Oh, I love Broadway. I don't care. I saw Broadway and I was like, yeah.
0: Now, Schmigadoon was a show on Apple TV that was like a takeoff on a bunch of Broadway plays.
1: Oh. Okay.
0: And now they've done the show as a Broadway musical. And my wife, Tara, and I have been dying to see Schmigadoon. Had no idea this was happening. I'll be, of course, in North Carolina on Sunday, so I'm hoping it's happening again. So it is a going, as I'd love to do it. It's just not going to happen. Unfortunately, my stupid schedule got in the way, and I feel like punching somebody over it. So,
1: brutal.
0: Yeah, this weekend you're talking about free music along the river.
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0: Stack it up at the light at the bottom of Music Street this morning, wondering if you're going to get through it on this cycle. Here's Rock 107 traffic.
5: On 380 this morning, they're setting up some construction, 380 northbound right by Daleville. Not causing an issue, but watch out for it. 84 is fine. 81 is all clear. The Biden and North Scranton expressways, you won't find any major problems. Not seeing any major issues either if you're on the Cross Valley Expressway in the Back Mountain on 309. Tad heavy here and there throughout Shavertown and Dallas. We have road work on the Sansui Parkway. And it's heading westbound between Pine and Elm Streets in Hanover Township. 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I'm Michelle Taylor, Total Traffic.
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1: Hey, I'm Rock 107's Prospector, and here's what has me jacked. We all come in contact with a lot of people each day, and we all have a lot of short interactions that we're all just trying to get through so we can move on and get through our day, right? Because of that, sometimes we are using placeholders, words or phrases that we don't necessarily mean literally, but we put in our conversations to fill time, fill a gap, or just move things along. Like, have a nice day. Really, whoever said that to you doesn't care what happens to you when you're no longer in their presence. They're just saying it. Or when people say, how's it going? No one wants the true answer. It's filler. It's something to say. Here's one that drives me up a wall. Hearing people you hardly ever interact with saying, talk to you soon, as a placeholder. I'm not talking about your in-laws or the lady you keep hitting on at the deli. No, they're probably going to see you soon. I'm talking about people you won't see for months or years. Do these people not have a concept of soon? For example, you go to the dentist's office, you just get your teeth cleaned, you're leaving, and they say, talk to you soon.

0: Not for another 6 months at the earliest, yambag. Unless I trip and knock a tooth out. Is that what you're hoping for? An emergency so you can line your pockets? 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Or you go to the Mattress Warehouse or EFO and you buy a new Sealy Posturepedic California King mattress. 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Soon? What are you, nuts? You think I'm making porn on this thing? Come on. It's going to take me a decade plus to knock the stuffing out of this mattress. I'm Prospector. I'm for the people. Who's with me? I gotta go crazy, man.
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3: No problems on 84. 380 northbound by Daleville, some road work, but it's not causing a delay. 81's clear. Pennsylvania Turnpike, it's a bit slow northbound, about 4 miles before Old Forge Taylor, and that is due to construction. On 309 throughout the Back Mountain, Dallas, Shavertown area, a few heavy spots. Luckily, nothing too bad. Everything is okay on the Cross Valley Expressway. 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I'm Michelle Taylor, Total Traffic.
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10: 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High pressure gives us another

0: A beautiful day with partly cloudy skies, a light southwesterly wind with a high of 84 degrees. Mostly clear skies Friday night. Winds will be light and variable. Lows near 58 degrees. And the beautiful weather continues into Saturday with mostly sunny skies and a high of 86. I'm Chief Meteorologist Brian Schrader with your Fox 56 forecast, your weather authority.
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3: A man from New York who was paralyzed from the chest down is now regaining hand and arm control thanks to a double neural bypass surgery using a computer to connect his brain with the nerves in his hands and arms. 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

Most criminals try to blend in. This guy allegedly picked up one of the most recognizable vehicles on the road. Yambag of the Week winner is coming up on Rock 107.

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0: We uncover the most baffling, ridiculous, pathetic, cockeyed, laughable, preposterous blunders in the world of misdeeds. Nominee number one.
1: We've seen criminals try to hide drugs in a police car before, but this might be the first time someone's tried to hide a fake manhood. A 52-year-old man in Florida named James Shepard drove in to do his court-ordered drug test earlier this week, but he was driving on a suspended license, which was a violation of his parole, so he was arrested. Now, that wasn't the only problem. James also had a fake wiener strapped to himself with a bladder attached to it. He was presumably planning to use it to fake the pee test that he had to do. But after he was arrested, he realized he should probably ditch that. So he tossed it between the seat and door of the police cruiser. When a cop opened the door, he saw it right away. James tried to deny that it was his, but the officer didn't buy it, and he was hit with an additional charge. Even better, there's video of this going down in the back of the police car, and James does it after muttering to himself, quote, "Why do I make poor decisions? Man, I'm a stupid man," end quote.
0: Nominee number two.
1: We've all forgotten something before we left the house. Police say this woman forgot literally everything. According to authorities in Mississippi, 22-year-old Caitlin Maxwell was pulled over after officers observed her driving erratically late at night. When police approached the car, the investigators say they discovered Maxwell was completely naked. That wasn't the only surprise. According to police, the vehicle smelled of marijuana, and a search uncovered three Glock handguns along with two AR-15-style rifles in the trunk. Authorities also allege one of the firearms had been illegally modified to fire automatically. Police arrested Maxwell on multiple felony and misdemeanor charges. Authorities never explained why she was driving around naked.
0: Nominee number three.
1: There's confidence, and then there's whatever this was. 58-year-old Priscilla Varnes was driving on Interstate 75 in Florida when witnesses reported her SUV swerving across lanes, changing speeds, and crashing into construction signs and a guardrail. Troopers attempted a traffic stop, but she kept going at about 40 miles an hour. Eventually, troopers used a pit maneuver to bring the SUV to a stop. Varnes still refused to get out, forcing a trooper to break a window to remove her from the vehicle. Authorities say her blood alcohol content was 0.287. That's more than three times the legal limit in Florida. She's now facing charges including DUI, fleeing and eluding, DUI with property damage, and leaving the scene of a crash.
0: Nominee number four.
1: Here's the reason thieves target Hyundais and Kias. They're easier to steal than, let's say, a police car. And they're, you know, more discreet. But not everybody thinks about stuff like that. A 39-year-old man in New Jersey named Christopher Burton Frazier was arrested last week after he stole a $500,000 armored police vehicle. It was a Bearcat, which is primarily used by SWAT police and military for hostage situations, active shooters, and other tactical operations. Now, Christopher took the vehicle on a joyride before he was tracked down about 20 minutes away. Cops didn't say how they found him, but he was in one of the most recognizable vehicles possible, so I'm guessing it wasn't that hard. He's facing multiple charges, including theft and burglary. He also caused more than $13,000 in damage to the police parking structure as he was leaving. And he's also responsible for some of the stuff he stole from the armored vehicle.
0: And the winner is...
1: the guy who took an armored police vehicle on a joyride. You are the Yam Bag of the Week. Keep it here for all the nominees for Prospector's Yam Bag of the Day, weekday mornings on Rock 107. Just trying to make it in before that 9-to-5 no repeat workday starts. Can you do it? 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
2: You're doing okay out there on 81. No delays, and 84 is fine. 380 northbound by Daleville. Some road work, but luckily not a delay. And there's ongoing construction on the Pennsylvania Turnpike northbound as you approach Old Forge. Not seeing any major issues, luckily, if you're on Route 11. 309 in the Cross Valley and 309 in the Back Mountain. 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
1: Long Island, New York, from the 347. 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My wife just found my eHarmony account. From the 530, Redding, California, he showed me a 4-inch blonde hair that grows out of his side. He calls it his little ray of sunshine. Please come get me.
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1: Area code 703, Arlington, Virginia. It wasn't lemon Gatorade. And from the 310 in Los Angeles. Then they all walked away with their drinks I bought them, and the fat one slapped me in the face. I left, and my car had been towed. Worst night ever.
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1: Area code 219, Hammond, Indiana. She said her black Crocs were her dress-up Crocs. And right up the road in Binghamton, New York, area code 607, you need to leave class, get on Facebook, and start untagging immediately.
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18: Here's your Fox 56 forecast. High pressure gives us another beautiful day with partly cloudy skies, a light southwesterly wind with a high of 84 degrees. Mostly clear skies Friday night. Winds will be light and variable. Lows near 58 degrees, and the beautiful weather continues into Saturday with mostly sunny skies and a high of 86. I'm Chief Meteorologist Brian Schrader with your Fox 56 forecast, your weather authority.
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0: Northeast PA's Classic Rock, Rock 107. Good morning, I'm Prospector. Time for another Prospector prank call. And I got the idea that I should definitely be doing something with the fact that hot dog packages and buns and hamburger packages and buns, they never come together the right way. So I decided I was going to call a grocery store and talk to somebody in the bakery and see if they could help me out of my hot dog loop. It's time for another Prospector prank call on Rock 107.
1: Hello, bakery.
0: Yeah, hi. My name is Rick. If you got a second, I could use some advice. Could I ask you a quick question?
1: Yes, how can I help you?
0: Well, what I'm trying to do is figure out how to get out of this hot dog loop I'm in. And I can't quite seem to get it all figured out. So I thought maybe if I call you there in the bakery, you could help me out, give me an answer.
1: Okay. Well, what's a hot dog loop?
0: Well, here's what's happening. I'm coming in, I buy a pack of hot dogs, and I go and I buy the buns. And I can never get the match of the hot dog to bun number.
1: Okay.
0: It'll be like 6 hot dogs, 8 buns, or 8 buns, 12 hot dogs. I always end up with extra hot dogs or extra buns, so I'll buy some more, and then I buy some more, and I end up in like a loop, to be honest. It's like I can't eat another hot dog. I love them, but I have been eating them straight for a month, and I don't know how to get out of it. So what do you recommend to that?
1: You're saying that you have leftover buns and leftover hot dogs?
0: Yeah, let's say I have 2, right? I have 2 buns left over or more hot dogs, and I'm like, well, maybe I can bring them back.
1: If there's something wrong with the food, we gladly take it back, but no, we don't take any of that back. So I guess you do have a problem in your hands. I don't know what to tell you.
0: So, you know, my doctor's been asking me, like, why are your fingers so swollen? Why are my ankles swollen? And I'm like, look, I've been eating hot dogs morning, noon, and night, man, trying to even it out.
1: I don't know what to do to help you. Is there not a 12-package hot dog count?
0: Yeah, there is. It's a 12-pack of hot dogs, but then there's an 8-pack of buns. So what do? I end up with 4 extra hot dogs.
1: Maybe have them with no bun.
0: I'm not eating. Why do you buy a bun? You buy it so you don't have to hold the hot dog. You can put stuff on it. Otherwise, you're like a savage. I'm not doing that.
1: You know what? I'm a problem solver.
0: Mm-hmm.
1: What if you do 2 hot dogs inside 1 bun?
0: Too much hot dog to bun ratio. That's going to be horrible. I couldn't do that, you know?
1: Well, it seems that you've been eating too much hot dogs.
0: Yeah, that's what I'm telling you, man. I have. I mean, I've totally had enough. That's why I need your help. How do I break the loop?
1: Oh, man. I don't know.
0: Eating more hot dogs is not the answer.
1: What I recommend is just do something with the buns. Put mayonnaise. Put whatever. Just eat them without hot dogs. Like, I don't understand what the problem is.
0: Without a hot dog? That's disgusting.
1: It's just like bread.
0: Yeah, it's not the same as bread. It's a bun. It's different. I mean, why wouldn't I just buy a loaf of bread then and put the hot dogs in that?
1: Is this a joke?
0: It is a joke.
1: No. Is this a joke? Honestly, I'm at work here.
0: It's a phone prank. It's a Prospector prank call. You're on Rock 107 right now.
1: What? No kidding. You guys are crazy. I have customers here, and they're like looking at me all like,
0: hey, come on, man. You're a problem solver, man. Let's figure it out.
1: That's funny, guys. You guys got me. You have a point, though. Like, what the heck? We should make enough hot dog buns.
0: I'm telling you.
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6: The Scranton Wilkes-Barre Rail Riders shut out the Syracuse Mets 2-0 on a beautiful night at PNC Field. With this Rail Riders report, I'm Emily Messina. The Rail Riders face Major League rehabber Clay Holmes from the Mets here, getting a run off him in the second inning thanks to an Ernesto Martinez Jr. sacrifice fly and one more in the third off the bat of Spencer Jones. 3 balls and 2 strikes. Jones slices this the opposite way and an RBI single for Spencer makes it 2-0. Meanwhile, Brendan Beck was stellar, going 6 1/3 of shutout ball for his 8th quality start of the season and lowering his ERA to 2.89 in 18 AAA start. Zach Messenger out of the bullpen, an inning and a third of clean work, and Will Bryan a four-out save for his first here in AAA. Scranton, Wilkes-Barre, and Syracuse meet up tonight, 7:05 first pitch. It'll be Adam Klopfenstein on the bump against the Mets' number one prospect, Jonah Thomas.
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3: A man from New York who was paralyzed from the chest down is now regaining hand and arm control thanks to a double neural bypass surgery using a computer to connect his brain with the nerves in his hands and arms. Not only does it allow him to move his hands and arms, but he can feel his dog's fur, feel the touch of his sister's hand, and even detect whether he's holding a ball, a coffee cup, or an egg, and adjust pressure and control accordingly.
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2: A 52-year-old man in Florida is being charged after stashing a fake penis in a police cruiser. He was planning to use the wiener to fake a drug test that he had to complete for his probation.
1: Nominee number two.
2: A Mississippi woman was arrested after police say they stopped her for erratic driving and found her completely naked in the car. Investigators also say they discovered marijuana and multiple firearms, including illegally modified weapons.
1: Nominee number three.
2: A Florida woman was arrested after crashing her SUV into construction signs along the interstate. She was more than three times over the legal blood alcohol limit.
1: Nominee number four.
2: A 39-year-old man in New Jersey was arrested after he stole a $500,000 armored police vehicle. The cops didn't say how they found him, but it was a SWAT-style Bearcat, so it probably wasn't that difficult.
1: And the winner is
2: the guy who took an armored police vehicle on a joyride. You are the Yam Bag of the Week. Keep it here for all the nominees for Prospector's Yam Bag of the Day, weekday mornings on Rock 107.
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0: let's see. I want a new Rickenbacker guitar, two Fender Bassmans, Chuck Berry songbook.
1: Mystery 10 at 10. 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

0: isn't a gift. This is the gift.
1: Oh, I'm sorry, Ralph. Oh, I see now. You hid the present under there, and you put the mouse trap was a clever ruse of yours in case some dope is stupid enough to stick his hand in it.
0: Wait till you see this thing. I can't wait till you see it.
2: Let me look.
0: There it is.
1: Oh, that is beautiful.
0: It certainly is.
1: What is it?

0: of 10.
1: 1, 2, 3, 9, 56.
0: The 10 at 10.
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2: It's a mute clock. It's a mute.
3: You taught me everything I know about exterior illumination. Thank you. Thank you.
4: The little lights are not twinkling.
3: I know, Art, and thanks for noticing.
4: House sure does look swell, Clark.
3: Thanks, Eddie. I hope it enhances your holiday spirit. Dear Catherine. Eddie?
5: Oh, the house is gorgeous, Clark.
3: Eddie?
4: I hope you didn't do this all on our account, Clark.

0: You don't like to make toys?
1: No.
0: Hermie doesn't like to make toys.
2: Hermie doesn't like to make toys.
3: Hermie doesn't like to make toys.
4: Hermie doesn't like to make toys.
5: Toys? Shame on you.
0: Do you mind telling me what you do want to do?
1: Well, sir, someday I'd like to be a dentist.
0: A dentist?
1: Well, we need one up here. I've been studying. It's fascinating. You've no idea. Molars and bicuspids and incisors.
0: Now, listen, you. You're an elf. And elves make toys. 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
1: It really is beautiful, Jack.
0: Something else, huh, Russ?
1: Yeah, Dad.
0: Isn't it beaut, Audrey?
1: She'll see it later, honey. Her eyes are frozen.

y'all been good and practicing real hard? Yeah. 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So Santa, bring your new saxophone, right? Everybody out there been good or what? Oh, that's not many, not many.

0: 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The 10 at 10. Rock 107.
1: Okay. Wow! What's this?
2: This is the North Pole.
1: No, it's not.
2: Yes, it is.
1: No, it's not.
2: Yes, it is.
1: No, it isn't.
2: Yes, it is.
1: No, it isn't.
2: Yes, it is.
1: No, it's not. Where's the snow?
2: Why are you smiling like that?
1: I just like to smile. Smiling's my favorite.
2: Make work your favorite. That's your favorite, okay?
1: Okay.
2: Work is your new favorite.
1: Fine.
2: Time for an announcement.
1: Okay.
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3: 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Oh, my God!
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0: Oh, how I love when I get to do that. It's the Christmas Eve in July, 10 at 10. Not really a mystery, was it? Here on a Finally Friday on Rock 107. We'll make it a little bit harder to guess next week, but you got to give me my once a year when I get to do my Christmas-themed 10 at 10 in the middle of the summer. It's the 9 to 5 No Repeat Workday on Rock 107. We'll keep you rocking on the job with, well, the songs that are made for the other 11 months of the year. Ozzy kicks off along set next.
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0: 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You can hear more of your favorite hair bands from the 80s tomorrow night at 9 on the House of Hair with Dee Snider on Rock 107. I'm Neil Trammell with another long set. Godsmack kicks it off on your 9 to 5 no repeat workday.
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0: Glad I wasn't at the Garden for the Bon Jovi show that he had to cut short because his voice was bothering him, or a flu or some kind of problem. 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
0: Northeast PA is Classic Rock, Rock 107. I'm Neil Trammell. We're going to be checking in with Kate hitting the road at the Leahy Family Fun Park this afternoon. Your chance to meet and hang out with the Philly Fanatic today up at Leahy. We'll talk to Kate in a few minutes. The Cars now kicking off a long set.

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0: Tom Petty on a 9-to-5, no repeat workday on Rock 107. It's a beautiful day to get on outside and go up to Leahy, maybe even run into a few crazy characters. And I'm not just talking about Rock 107's Kate. I'm talking about the Philly Fanatic. He's there too. Kate, what's going on up at Leahy with the Fanatic?
1: Neil, I was almost offended. I'm not a crazy character. Oh my goodness. It is Kate hanging out on Rock 107 at Leahy Family Fun Park. We're going to be here from noon until 2. If you come up here right now, it's at the top of the Morgan Highway. You can get a $30 wristband to Leahy Family Fun Park, and that gives you unlimited access to the outdoor attractions, which includes the bumper boats, the batting cages, the go-karts, and the mini golf. And, you know, aside from the incredible deal that Leahy Family Fun Park is doing today, the Philly Fanatic is actually going to be making an appearance starting at 1 p.m. So from 1 to 2, you can meet the Philadelphia Phillies mascot, the crazy Fanatic. He's going to be hanging out here on top of, you know, all the amazing stuff that Leahy Family Fun Park has to offer. And it is already a packed house, but it is going to be such a nice day. You know, the kids are out of school. You're trying to get them out of the house. This is the perfect opportunity. Again, the Philly Fanatic is actually going to be here starting at 1 p.m. So if you know what's good for you, you'll make it down here and hang out with me, Kate, broadcasting live on Rock 107.
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20: Here's your Fox 56 forecast. High pressure gives us another beautiful day with partly cloudy skies, a light southwesterly wind with a high of 84 degrees. Mostly clear skies Friday night. Winds will be light and variable. Lows near 58 degrees, and the beautiful weather continues into Saturday with mostly sunny skies and a high of 86. I'm Chief Meteorologist Brian Schrader with your Fox 56 forecast, your weather authority.
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The Clash on Rock 107, 9 to 5, no repeat workday. Remember, later on this afternoon, Hoover's got your chance at Guns N' Roses tickets for August 1st at Hershey Park Stadium. Here's Welcome to the Jungle inside of a long set.

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0: Rock 107, 9 to 5, no repeat workday. Rock 107's Kate is on the road with the Philly Fanatic at Leahy. What's going on up there with all those crazy Phillies fans?
1: Hello, Neil. And you're right, there are a bunch of crazy Philly fans here, but we're all here for one reason. The Philadelphia Phillies mascot, the Philly Fanatic, is going to be making an appearance in just a couple of minutes, starting at 1 p.m. He will be here from 1 to 4. We are hanging out at Leahy Family Fun Park, where right now you can get a $30 wristband that grants you unlimited access to all outdoor attractions. So that includes the batting cages and the bumper boats, the go-karts, and the mini golf. It is the perfect summer day. Just bring your sunscreen, you know, hydrate and everything like that. But listen, the kids are out of school. The grandkids are bored. Get them out of the house. Come down to Leahy Family Fun Park. And as we are here, you know, for Rock 107, the Wheel of Semi-Valuable Prizes in here is here. We are spinning it, and there are plenty of things to give away. So come hang out with the Fanatic. Come hang out with me. Maybe swing a bat or two. Get in the go-karts. It's the perfect summer day. It is Kate broadcasting live on Rock 107 at Leahy Family Fun Park.
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0: David Bowie and Queen on Rock 107, 9 to 5, no repeat workday. Let's check in up again to Leahy, the Leahy Family Fun Park today. The Philly Fanatic hanging out there with Rock 107's Kate. Kate, what's going on there?
1: Hello, Neil. It is absolute chaos up here at Leahy Family Fun Park at the top of Morgan Highway. We are broadcasting live with the Philly Fanatic. He's out here taking pictures. He actually has commandeered my technician, Patrick. I'm not 100% sure what's going to happen over there, but he is taking pictures. He is hanging out. He's going to be here until 2 p.m. So if you know what's good for you, you will come to Leahy Family Fun Park. And I have the Wheel of Semi-Valuable Prizes out with plenty of giveaways, and if you come down today until 3 p.m., Leahy Family Fun Park has your $30 wristbands for unlimited outdoor attractions. That includes the bumper boats, the batting cages, the go-karts, and mini golf. Like I said, it's absolute chaos out here, but it is the perfect summer day to hang out with not only the Philadelphia Fanatic, but just do some summer fun. So do the right thing. Come on down to Leahy Family Fun Park, get your $30 wristband, and hang out with me and the Philadelphia Fanatic. 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
0: 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We'll check in again with Kate up at Leahy with the Philly Fanatic in a couple of minutes. Hart kicking off a long set.

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Def Leppard on Rock 107, your station for Alice Cooper tonight at 7, Alice's Attic. Kicking off our weekend here on Rock 107, Steve Miller Band hitting the road to Swingtown. It's a 9-to-5, no-repeat workday.

0: Falls, Rock 107, 9 to 5, no repeat work day. Let's check in again one more time with Kate, who gets to spend her work day playing mini golf and driving go-karts. She's luckier than me. Kate, what's going on up at Leahy?
1: Neil, I am having an absolute blast up here at Leahy Family Fun Park. That is where we are currently broadcasting live, where until 3 p.m. you can come up here and get a $30 wristband, which grants you unlimited access to outdoor attractions, which includes the mini golf, the bumper boats, the go-karts, and the batting cages. And I don't know if I forgot to mention, we've been hanging out with the Philadelphia Fanatic all afternoon. He was actually just directing traffic right in front of Leahy Family Fun Park. This is the perfect spot for children that are out of school, your grandkids. Kids are bored. They're at home playing video games. This is where you want to take them. There's so much to do indoors and outdoors, and the prices are things that you absolutely cannot beat. Hanging out with the Fanatic for just a couple of more minutes, but the deal for the $30 wristband goes on until 3 p.m., so if you know what's good for you, you'll come hang out with the Philadelphia Fanatic at Leahy Family Fun Park. 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

0: Beatles on Rock 107. You can get a full hour of the Fab Four this Sunday with Beatle Ed at 9 o'clock here on Rock 107. I'm Neil Tram. Another long set on the way with Rat here on a 9 to 5 no repeat workday.
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0: 507, Neil Tramble, looking forward to seeing Kate when she comes back to the studio from Leahy, because I want confirmation that it is or is not Ron Reno in the Philly Fanatic costume. 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

Van Halen on Rock 107. And if you were bummed you didn't get to see Kate today at Leahy, she's heading out on the road later on as well. Summer of 250 Flags with LT Verastro and Keystone Light at a Super Beverage in 44th. Stop by and see Kate 5 to 7 tonight when she's hanging out there broadcasting live. It's Pink Floyd, Inside of a Long Set on Rock 107.

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0: Everclear on your 9-to-5. No repeat workday. I'm Neil Trama. I'm out of here. Rock 107 Hoover is in next. He's got your chance at Guns N' Roses tickets coming up after 3 o'clock. Then at 5, we kick off the Guns N' Roses weekend on Rock 107. We are all about trying to get you into the show in Hershey Saturday, August 1st. 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And you got a lot of chances to get yourself tickets to that show. Kate at Super Beverage in 44 will check in with her starting at 5 o'clock as well. Rail Riders game tomorrow night. Hope to see you there. And Rock 107's 9 to 5. No repeat workday continues next to the Foo Fighters.
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0: solo Phil Collins, Northeast PA's classic rock, Rock 107. I don't have to tell you, you know, Friday. Yeah. Guns N' Roses weekend kicking off at 5 o'clock. I will have a double shot of GNR before 5 o'clock for you to enter win tickets. Got Led Zeppelin on the classic rock timeline. And the GNR weekend at 5 o'clock. Plus Super Beverage. Keystone Light 250. We're going to be checking in with Kate at 44, a little bit after 5 p.m. Tom Petty on the way. Do some Shinedown coming up next on Rock 107.
1: 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Just slight volume northbound 81 between 11 and Davis Street. Linden Street Bridge remaining closed with construction. 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I'm Jenny Robinson Barrett, Total Traffic.
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15: 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Japan's surprise aerial assault on the U.S. Naval Base in Hawaii destroyed much of the Pacific Fleet and killed over 2,400 Americans. The attack abruptly ended American neutrality, immediately bringing the United States into World War II and unifying the nation to fight in both the Pacific and European theaters.
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know, that very cool Traveling Wilburys tribute is coming to the FM Kirby Center at the end of August. It looks fantastic. I think I'm going to try to swing to get some tickets to give away to you. Details hopefully soon. 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

0: He stopped playing his hits for a very long time. Hurt So Good and R.O.C.K. in the USA and Jack and Diane. Mellencamp just wouldn't do him in concert. He's rethought all that. He's bringing out like this best of the best of greatest hits now when he's out playing live. And the crowd is loving it, and it seems like John's getting back into it. Northeast PA's Classic Rock, Rock 107. Double shot of Guns N' Roses coming up before 5 o'clock. Your chance to win tickets to CGNR August 1st at Hershey Park Stadium. Right now, another look at the roads and traffic.
1: Delays just minor. This traffic report is sponsored by Macy's. Moving pretty well, just like delays northbound 81 between 11 and Davis Street. Turnpike also a little bit slow. There's construction left lane between 315 and Kaiser Avenue. The greatest shopping event of the summer is here. Macy's Black Friday in July is back, where you'll find huge savings on the hottest summer fashions and more across the store. Head to Macy's tomorrow for the can't-miss sale of the month, Black Friday in July at Macy's. I'm Jenny Robinson-Barrett, Total Traffic.
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1: 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I'm from 107.
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0: Aqua 7. Who's this?
1: It's Flash.
0: Where are you calling from, buddy?
1: Oh, wait, I'm in Blakely.
0: All right, in Blakely. That's not that far.
1: Oh, not at all.
0: Well, either is Hershey. Hershey's like right around the corner. August 1st, Guns N' Roses, Public Enemy. You want a pair of tickets for free, my friend.
1: All right, you're the man.
0: Guns N' Roses weekend kicks off today at 5 o'clock, and a lot of chances for you winning tickets all weekend long with the app, the text club, and, of course, rock107.com. Right now, we're taking a look at the roads. Rock 107 traffic. What's happening?
2: 81 accident. 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Northbound 81 at a crawl. That was an accident. It's off to the side between the airport and 11. 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I'm Jenny Robinson Barrett, Total Traffic.
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11: Here's your Fox 56 forecast. High pressure will give us more beautiful weather tonight with mostly clear skies, a little patchy fog. Winds will be light and variable with a low of 58 degrees. Mostly sunny, a little hazy Saturday. Highs near 86 degrees with a south wind at 3 to 8 miles per hour. Mostly clear skies Saturday night, a light southeasterly wind with a low of 60. I'm Chief Meteorologist Brian Schrader with your Fox 56 forecast, your weather authority.
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Led Zeppelin, our feature on the Classic Rock Timeline, July 24th, 1977. Led Zeppelin performed their final concert in the U.S. in Oakland. Rick Derringer and Judas Priest are the opening acts. That's like a great lineup. Wrapping up today's Classic Rock Timeline on Rock 107, Guns N' Roses weekend, kicking off at 5 p.m. We're getting there. Right now, Billy Idol, Rock 107.

0: Chicago to 7 and Bon Jovi. He had to abruptly end a concert at New York Madison Square Garden last night, telling concert goers he had had to cool it. Don't throw away your tickets, he said. I'm going to figure out somehow to reschedule. Here he's dealing with a sinus infection. Well, I hope he gets better soon. And bummer for you if you're up at the Madison Square Garden show for that. But he did get 14 songs in, which is a lot longer set list than most artists do today. And he said that was cutting it short. So you're basically getting a two free concert out of it if you were at last night's show. Classic rock on the way. Before we get to the Guns N' Roses weekend, we'll do some Hoobastank. But right now, look at the roads and traffic.
1: 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Heavy delays northbound 81, all jammed up between 315 northbound and 11. It's a crash off to the side. In addition, the on-ramp from southbound 315 to southbound 81, that's also blocked. The summer savings are heating up at Market 32 and Price Chopper. 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I'm Jenny Robinson Barrett, Total Traffic.
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1: I think there's too many cameras right now. Like, you go to buy something, everything's also a camera. They'll be like, it's also a camera. I'm like, I just wanted a grapefruit. They're like, it's a camera grapefruit. You take pictures of yourself eating the grapefruit, and then you eat the camera, you poop the pictures. Oh my God, that is the opposite of what I wanted. My dad always wants me to fix his computer, but I don't know anything about computers. I'm just under the age of 100, so he thinks I'm great. He's like, you're good. You should be a computer programmer. I'm like, you're bad. You should be a caveman. And my mom is ridiculous. It's a true story. I had her fax me something. She called me up and said, could you fax that back? That's my only copy. That actually happened. I don't even know how she thought the machine worked. Like, the paper goes through the air, or it's like the drive-thru at the bank, and it goes through that see-through tubing, and there's fax machine tubing all over the country, and if they see you have a dog, they put a bone in there.
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0: Chicago to 7 and Collective Soul. They were just at the FM Kirby Center in Wilkes-Barre a couple months ago for an amazing Rock 107 concert event. It's concert season. That's what we're talking about. Guns N' Roses weekend. Got some GNR on the way from the Use Your Illusion 2 album. I'll let you know how you can enter to win tickets this weekend on the Guns N' Roses ticket. Here's the deal. We're celebrating America 250. We're out every single week with Keystone Light. Our host today, morning show. You remember her. Her name is Kate. What's going on?
1: Hey, Hoover. Yes, I'm actually hanging out in 40 Fort right now. If you could believe it, I've been on the road all afternoon. We're hanging out at Super Beverage in 40 Fort. That's 175 Wells Street, giving out free samples of the brand new Keystone Apple. And I got to say, if you are an Apple lover like me, it is absolutely worth the try. We're also, you know, as Hoover had mentioned, doing America 250, celebrating by handing out American flags to our veterans and active service members. We're actually getting someone that's sampling the beverages right now. And if you stop by here today, we have not only giveaways for our veterans, but you in general. We have sunglasses. We have stress balls. 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Again, that address is Super Beverage in 44, 175 Wells Street in 44. We're going to be here until 7 p.m. handing out free beer, handing out swag, and handing out American flags for America 250. So if you know what's good for you, you'll get in the car, grab your ID, and come on down to Super Beverage. 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
2: 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Some good news, that northbound 81 accident between the airport and 11 is cleared. Still about a 10-minute delay, though. And the on-ramp from southbound 315 to southbound 81, that ramp is also still blocked. 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I'm Jenny Robinson Barrett, Total Traffic.
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14: Here's your Fox 56 forecast. High pressure will give us more beautiful weather tonight with mostly clear skies, a little patchy fog. Winds will be light and variable with a low of 58 degrees. Mostly sunny, a little hazy Saturday. Highs near 86 degrees with a south wind at 3 to 8 miles per hour. Mostly clear skies Saturday night, a light southeasterly wind with a low of 60. I'm Chief Meteorologist Brian Schrader with your Fox 56 forecast, your weather authority.
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0: Rock 107, hanging out at Super Beverage in 44, celebrating America 250, where we are handing out American flags to our veterans and active service members. Now, Super Beverage, I have got to tell you, if you've never been here, it is massive, absolutely massive. And there's cold stuff, there's cases, there's food, there's, you know, some of the tobacco, if you're into that stuff. I see batteries, and the list goes on. But the real reason we're hanging out today is because we want to honor our local veterans and active service members by offering them a complimentary American flag. So if you're on your way home right now, this is where you want to be. We've also got some swag, some Rock 107 swag, and some, you know, other things to offer you if you're going to stop and get your alcohol here. We're also sampling the brand new Keystone Apple. Absolutely phenomenal. It is, honestly, people are grabbing it right now. I'm watching someone literally pick it up. Someone is grabbing one now. So this is the place you want to be. Try the free sample of the beer. Get your American flag. And who knows, maybe even some Rock 107 swag. We're going to be here until 7 p.m. It is Kate broadcasting live in 44th on Rock 107.
1: Welcome to the Guns N' Roses weekend. Glad you could join us. Thank you so much. We're giving away tickets for Guns N' Roses a week from tomorrow, Hershey Park Stadium. 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We have it set up both ways to 1-888-ROCK-107. That is 1-888-762-5107. 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We're checking in with Kate. She's hanging out with Keystone Light. What's up?
2: It's improving on 81. This traffic report is sponsored by Allstate. Still some delays, not as bad as it was, but northbound to 81 heavy between Airport and 11. That accident that was out there is now cleared. Some people just know the best rate for you is a rate based on you with Allstate, not one based on anyone else. 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You're in good hands with Allstate. I'm Jenny Robinson Barrett, Total Traffic.
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0: recap, Blinded by the Light, to Manfred Mann's Earth Band Guns N' Roses weekend. What do we got coming up? We'll take care of some stuff from Use Your Illusion 1. I'll let you know I can enter to win tickets to see Guns N' Roses coming to Hershey Park Stadium a week from tomorrow. One of the big influences on GNR was Aerosmith. They're coming up next. Right now, we're checking with Kate again. Broadcasting live.
1: It is Kate broadcasting live from Super Beverage in 44. That's 175 Wells Street in 44. We are celebrating America 250 the only way that we know how, with American flags and free beer samples. We're here with Keystone Light tonight to sample the brand new summer edition of their Keystone Apple. 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And the answer is unanimous. It is delicious. Okay, we're not just here to, you know, drink a bunch of beer. 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And this place has everything. 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I don't know why you wouldn't, but maybe you don't. They have something for everyone here, from cases to tall boys and everything in between. This is where you want to be on a Friday night, because why not? I'm here hanging out. 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
15: Here's your Fox 56 forecast. High pressure will give us more beautiful weather tonight with mostly clear skies, a little patchy fog. Winds will be light and variable with a low of 58 degrees. Mostly sunny, a little hazy Saturday. Highs near 86 degrees with a south wind at 3 to 8 miles per hour. Mostly clear skies Saturday night, a light southeasterly wind with a low of 60. I'm Chief Meteorologist Brian Schrader with your Fox 56 forecast, your weather authority.
0: Guns N' Roses weekend. Maybe you saw GNR open up for Aerosmith back in 1988. Got some Use Your Illusion stuff on the way. I'll let you know I could enter to win tickets to see GNR. Right now, Aerosmith, Rock 107.

0: tomorrow. Yeah, 10 a.m. Guns N' Roses weekend. How could I miss out on that? You want to win tickets, see GNR? 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We check in with Kate one last time. I hope she's saving me some beer. What's going on, Kate?
1: 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It is so delicious. 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I've been watching people buy it. And big shout out to every single one of the veterans that made a point to stop down today. We've got a bunch of other swag. And this is really what it's all about. Honoring our veterans, helping out our active service members. Get your complimentary flag. Like I said, we're here for a couple more minutes. We're going to be here until 7, so you know what to do. 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

0: This is Alice Cooper, and you're listening to Rock 107 WEZX and WEZX HD1 Scranton, Wilkes-Barre, WPZX Pocono Pines, Hazleton, WFUZ Wilkes-Barre, and WLGD Dallas.
1: The weekend is upon us. Woo! And it's another fantastic Friday in Alice's Attic, where you're lucky there's no dress code. So you're fine in that mustard-stained t-shirt and sweatpants older than a high school senior.
2: Yes, yes, yes, yes, yes!
1: Let's take a rock and roll ride with your hard-working host, Alice Cooper.
0: It's your Uncle Alice, just puttering around in my attic, finding you gems from everyone from Green Day to Jimi Hendrix. If I had my way, I'd play all Frank Zappa, Love, the Yardbirds, and show tunes. Maybe some Laura Nero and Paul Butterfield. But I know some of you want Foreigner and REO on repeat. Boy, my ideal playlist is kind of like what I'm doing now. I mean, they allow me to put in whatever I want to play here because it's my attic. Later this hour, you can expect trivia on Guns N' Roses and freaky facts that may be about your town, but not before I assault your ears with this.
1: Alice's Attic with Alice Cooper.

0: for you. Go for it, Alice.
1: What famous hotel was the location for Guns N' Roses video for their song Patience? The Ambassador Hotel in Los Angeles, made famous due to Bobby Kennedy's assassination in 1968. It's really interesting because that's where we had the Alice Cooper coming out party when I first signed in 1970, I think it was, 71. We had a party there that was just the most insane. All of the cigarette girls were drag queens, and we had TV Mama come out of a cake. She was about a 400-pound stripper. Those were the days. And it was full of movie stars. It was like really old-school black tie party. So now, here's Axel asking you to have a little patience with his shenanigans or something like that.

0: continues next.
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0: Alice's Attic with more of Alice Cooper's email.
1: Hey, Alice. Thanks for the great tunes and memories. As I'm writing, I'm listening to Steppenwolf Magic Carpet Ride as you wrap up a Thursday night show. That was the very first 45 RPM record I had ever played on a folding GE player in 1968, age 7, in Maryland. For a long time, I thought the song started out with a helicopter, a beginning that always grabs full attention. As with many songs, I remember the exact location when I first heard it. Glad you are shouldering the musical burden for us, so gather all this treasure every night, and we are much obliged to you. Gordon Swan, Ellensburg, Washington. Very funny about music. It'll take you back. You'll hear a Rolling Stones song, and you'll go, oh, I remember what car I had. Or I remember what girl I was going out with when that happened. Or I remember going to a dance, and there was a fight. You know, every song gives you a memory. And then think of this. The Beatles albums were like a soundtrack to my life. Same with the Stones. They started sort of my musical interest. And when they finished, their music just kept going on and on and on. They didn't just stop. All right. Well, I'd love to hear your musical memories. Tell me all at alice@alicesattic.com. Freaky facts about cities, states, and places are all up next, so I'll meet you back here momentarily.
0: Alice will be right back with more rock and roll that doesn't suck.
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0: 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Alice's Attic with Alice Cooper presents more fun and freaky facts. 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
1: If it's facts you want, it's facts I got. Here we go. The city of Lisbon in Portugal is 400 years older than Rome. The iconic palm trees in Los Angeles were actually imported from Mexico. Portland, Oregon is the only major city in the continental U.S. with a volcano within its city limits. The most easterly point in the U.S., West Quoddy Head in Maine, Quoddy. West Quoddy Head in Maine. Las Vegas is the brightest place on Earth from outer space due to its concentrated lights. Seattle currently has the highest percentage of residents with a college degree or higher, and yet they're still depressed. And finally, inventor Nikola Tesla was raised in the Austrian Empire, a multinational European area of great power from 1804 to 1867. And now he's got a car named after him, and also a really good band. Here's Tesla.

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1: 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Welcome to my night show on Rock 107.
2: Finding great candidates to hire can be like, well, trying to find a needle in a haystack. Sure, you can post your job to some job board, but then all you can do is hope the right person comes along, which is why you should try ZipRecruiter for